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1: Yeah, this is Stephen Tussle-Maters, and you're listening to Radio Deal 89.5 FM. This is Tussle-Maters saying, give it to me one time. 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
1: Listen, man, I've told you once, told you twice, you know. Listen, man, I've told you once, told you twice, you know. Listen, man, I've told you once, told you twice, you know. Listen, man, I've told you once, told you twice, you know.

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1: Yeah, it looks perfect to me.
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0: Radio Dio fait traverser des sons à travers tes oreilles. 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
1: Ah, so much death, I try to live like a missionary. So much stress, one time I wrote my obituary. So much left, so many things I aspire to. With my last breath, won't be no more she was trying to do. I'm doing

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I know some ain't making alive, and I'm here for a reason. I never like wasting my time, and so much shit to get to. 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I see time as a line between who's here and who's left. Understand this shit ain't permanent.

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Massage our pride, how they divide our structure every time. I try to keep my shit together, pray to God for peace. So many losses every year, need a few L's a week. So many wolves with woolly sheep, I count before I sleep. Be thinking they are so discreet, but I'm little Bo Peep. I see the road in pieces, I take what's left of it and wrap to freeze it. I speak to God before I speak to Jesus. See the pieces, high achievers, they seem to love me more. Right now they answer, they call me like I got the cure to cancer. Lose a damper, niggas phony. They see me shining and they swear they know me. Wasn't around me, these are not my homies. Fried bologna, skipping classes. Ask me to teach, but jokes they used to laugh. It's regular ghetto shit, you know the classics. Hoes and bastards, you look like the guy that's on the picture in the kitchen. On the wall like hieroglyphics, symbolize not too specific. You've arrived at a time I was honestly forgetting it. Sam, your uncle changed you, it's kind of bothersome, isn't it? A color sign derivative with underlying grimaces, and deep inside is limited beliefs I'm trying to be.

0: distance, take my pain away. 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Tell me what could I have done, different, different, different.
1: 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Eh oui, 895.

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As beautiful as listening to your child

If you truly love a flower, you leave it alone to let it bloom. I've seen so many smart niggas make bad decisions and turn to buffoons, but we say, fuck fear, make moves without hesitation. Is your love based upon possession or admiration? Blood, sweat, and tears, I'm talking about dedication. A butterfly was once in a cocoon until we set it free, man. Fuck all that cool shit. Understand, this is about legacy. Breaking the shackles to free your mind. And if we escaping tomorrow, I got one question. What you finna leave behind? 10,000 plus hours, but we still asking what's the game. But understand, if you not taking a risk, ain't shit gonna change.

0: It's like this. The solution is knowledge of self. And the reason that knowledge of self is the solution is because once you know yourself, know who you are, know where you came from, know what you're capable of doing, you will do all things according to who you are. See, the problem is that people, we don't know who we are.
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I'm so tired of performative divinity. Manipulating women with kindness is such a sin to me. 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

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You're a predator standing in plain sight. 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
2: Rule number one to be a boss ass bitch. 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
3: Big B, but you knew that. 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I just cut him off, he gave me the ick.
2: Muchas gracias, that's what you say when you grab this ass. 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I opened the

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0: your head back. 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

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Strategy adaptable to military tactics. Fake it for a big heel out, down a 10th stair rail. Made my peoples weather storms and prevail. Inhale, exhale, elemental synergy imbued with the wizardry. Bounce back for the daylight through the cracks, and the mousetrap has no place.

0: scotch, call me Foxtrot. Wrestled with the ocelots back when Uncle Walt was a hot spot. Nestled in the stars with the secrets we forgot, or so we thought. Cut the relatively modern off, incidentally a spark apart. Saw meaning being lost, false alarm, brawl demons in the parking lot. To reclaim the shopping carts, nothing more than practice for the righteous. Quick power nap, take me back to Heraclitus. Trade social interaction for the silence, fractions of the violence for compassion and niceness. We do it like this, we do it like
1: she spat a bit of spittle on the model, in a bitter battle. Hey, stop questioning my methods.